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10: I'm asking you young people, what is the economic value of peace? How do you quantify peace? Because we have seen with the crisis in the Middle East and in Europe, even the most beautiful airports have become ghost buildings. Even the most elaborate infrastructure cannot be utilized just because one critical ingredient is missing, peace. So what is the economic value of peace?
7: Uga wake ni unyitetwo baruni ya atongoria a kanitha wa Gatoreki riri moritie thirikari gukorwo ri muhari-ini wa mbere kuhukia uhaguku wa ugitiri.
11: Amesea wants to listen more attentively to what the spirit is telling us through the vibrance and vitality that comes with youthful society. Not to pay attention to youthful society not only smacks of recklessness, but is also tragically irresponsible.
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11: 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The PS action on letter dated 22nd June 2026 stripped unilaterally the Union of Kenya Civil Servants of their right to negotiate and presented a structure as if we had agreed for approval by PSC.
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